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8: Moose Weather.
9: It's cloudy with showers tonight, dropping down to around 18 degrees. Partly cloudy overnight, dropping down to 15. It's going to be clearing up a bit for Thursday, mix of sun and clouds throughout the day with a high of 19, and sunny skies for Friday with a high of 22.
8: The Moose.

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7: Moose Weather.
8: It's cloudy with showers tonight, dropping down to around 18 degrees. Partly cloudy overnight, dropping down to 15. It's going to be clearing up a bit for Thursday, mix of sun and clouds throughout the day with a high of 19, and sunny skies for Friday with a high of 22.
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5: Moose weather.
6: It's cloudy with showers tonight, dropping down to around 18 degrees. Partly cloudy overnight, dropping down to 15. It's going to be clearing up a bit for Thursday, a mix of sun and clouds throughout the day with a high of 19, and sunny skies for Friday with a high of 22.

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10: Moose weather.
11: It's cloudy with showers tonight, dropping down to around 18 degrees. Partly cloudy overnight, dropping down to 15. It's going to be clearing up a bit for Thursday, mix of sun and clouds throughout the day with a high of 19, and sunny skies for Friday with a high of 22.

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12: It's cloudy with showers tonight, dropping down to around 18 degrees. Partly cloudy overnight, dropping down to 15. It's going to be clearing up a bit for Thursday, mix of sun and clouds throughout the day with a high of 19, and sunny skies for Friday with a high of 22.
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6: Moose weather.
7: It's cloudy with showers tonight, dropping down to around 18 degrees. Partly cloudy overnight, dropping down to 15. It's going to be clearing up a bit for Thursday, mix of sun and clouds throughout the day with a high of 19, and sunny skies for Friday with a high of 22.
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0: Moose weather.
11: It's cloudy with showers tonight, dropping down to around 18 degrees. Partly cloudy overnight, dropping down to 15. It's going to be clearing up a bit for Thursday, mix of sun and clouds throughout the day with a high of 19, and sunny skies for Friday with a high of 22.
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0: We got 3 tickets to the Brand Van concert happening this Monday night at the Pacific Palisades. But you can all in if you want to answer a couple of questions. Mainly, what is Todd's favorite cheese? Jackie just called up and said it was a form of rock four. Let's see if it's that.
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11: It's cloudy with showers tonight, dropping down to around 18 degrees. Partly cloudy overnight, dropping down to 15. It's going to be clearing up a bit for Thursday, a mix of sun and clouds throughout the day with a high of 19, and sunny skies for Friday with a high of 22.

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1: Moose weather.
2: It's cloudy throughout the region, sitting at around 17 degrees. We've got sunshine later this morning and then a mix of sun and clouds throughout the day, reaching a high of 19. Sunshine for Friday and a high of 22.
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6: Moose weather.
7: It's cloudy throughout the region, sitting at around 17 degrees. We've got sunshine later this morning and then a mix of sun and clouds throughout the day, reaching a high of 19. Sunshine for Friday and a high of 22.
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1: Moose weather.
5: It's cloudy throughout the region, sitting at around 17 degrees. We've got sunshine later this morning and then a mix of sun and clouds throughout the day, reaching a high of 19. Sunshine for Friday and a high of 22.
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4: Moose weather.
5: It's cloudy throughout the region, sitting at around 17 degrees. We've got sunshine later this morning and then a mix of sun and clouds throughout the day, reaching a high of 19. Sunshine for Friday and a high of 22.
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0: Moose weather.
4: It's cloudy throughout the region, sitting at around 17 degrees. We've got sunshine later this morning and then a mix of sun and clouds throughout the day, reaching a high of 19. Sunshine for Friday and a high of 22.

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0: Moose weather.
1: It's cloudy throughout the region, sitting at around 17 degrees. We've got sunshine later this morning and then a mix of sun and clouds throughout the day, reaching a high of 19. Sunshine for Friday and a high of 22.
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4: Moose weather.
5: It's cloudy throughout the region, sitting at around 17 degrees. We've got sunshine later this morning and then a mix of sun and clouds throughout the day, reaching a high of 19. Sunshine for Friday and a high of 22.
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6: Moose weather.
7: It's cloudy throughout the region, sitting at around 17 degrees. We've got sunshine later this morning and then a mix of sun and clouds throughout the day, reaching a high of 19. Sunshine for Friday and a high of 22.
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10: Moose weather.
11: It's cloudy throughout the region, sitting at around 17 degrees. We've got sunshine later this morning and then a mix of sun and clouds throughout the day, reaching a high of 19. Sunshine for Friday and a high of 22.
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4: Moose weather.
5: It's cloudy throughout the region, sitting at around 17 degrees. We've got sunshine later this morning and then a mix of sun and clouds throughout the day, reaching a high of 19. Sunshine for Friday and a high of 22.
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7: Moose weather.
8: It's cloudy throughout the region, sitting at around 17 degrees. We've got sunshine later this morning and then a mix of sun and clouds throughout the day, reaching a high of 19. Sunshine for Friday and a high of 22.
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8: It's cloudy throughout the region, sitting at around 17 degrees. We've got sunshine later this morning and then a mix of sun and clouds throughout the day, reaching a high of 19. Sunshine for Friday and a high of 22.
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1: Good morning, I'm Richard Coffin. The town of Bracebridge is contemplating tax increases as part of its long-term capital plan. A report presented to council by Director of Finance Paul Judson on September 1st suggests a 3.5% tax increase for 2027, followed by 4.5% increases in subsequent years. According to the report, the 3.5% increase would result in an additional $811,000, while the 4.5% increases would provide an additional $1 million annually. Judson says the numbers reflect the town's challenge of addressing its priorities while remaining within its affordability and financial constraints. He says on average, the town requires $12.8 million per year to keep pace with capital rehabilitation and replacement needs. Judson says the report provides a forecast, and staff are still seeking direction while they work to develop the mayor's 2027 budget and business plan. Eligible First Nations, Métis, and Inuit patients will now be able to use direct billing at Muskoka Algonquin Healthcare. Officials say through direct billing, they'll submit eligible costs directly to the non-insured health benefits program, eliminating the need to pay up front and seek reimbursement afterwards, easing financial stress and improving access to medically necessary care. Hospital officials say the change is a direct response to concerns raised by patients, families, and community representatives about the financial and administrative barriers created by the previous process. Hospital President Cheryl Harrison says the milestone took longer to achieve than they would have liked, but through collaboration, guidance, and persistence, they were able to make an important change. Ukrainian President Volodymyr Zelensky and his wife are visiting Canada the next couple of days. Prime Minister Mark Carney's office says he'll attend events in Calgary, Toronto, and North Bay. Zelensky will also address cabinet members at the Cabinet Planning Forum in Banff. Officials say the visit's program will focus on shared priorities, including deepening defense, economic, and energy cooperation. It will also address the human cost of Russia's war of aggression against Ukraine and build on the strong people-to-people ties that connect the two countries. Officials say the visit underscores Canada's continued leadership in supporting Ukraine and reflects an unwavering commitment to a just and lasting peace. And the Federal Conservative Party says leader Pierre Poilievre is traveling to New York City to fight for tariff-free trade with the United States, while also honoring the victims of 9/11 on the 25th anniversary. Officials say Poilievre will highlight the contributions made by Canadians and Americans together in the aftermath of the terrorist attack, including Canadians sacrificing their lives while helping the U.S. The party says Poilievre's trip will include a few meetings with representatives of investors and business, but adds his main audience is the American people, as he appeals for free trade and cooperation in interviews on major business networks.
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3: Moose Mornings brought to you by Sorrento and Sportage at Muskoka Kia. Just two of Fall's incredibly well-designed Kias on the lot now. 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
5: On the diamond yesterday, the Athletics beat the Toronto Blue Jays 2-0. Athletics took their first series from the Jays since July 2025. Toronto remains one game behind Cleveland in the race for the final AL wildcard spot. In the NFL season opener, the Seattle Seahawks beat the New England Patriots 13-10 in their Super Bowl rematch. In Major League Soccer last night, we had Toronto defeat Nashville 2-1, Charlotte edge Montreal 2-1, and the Vancouver Whitecaps shut out the LA Galaxy 3-0.
4: Moose weather.
5: It's going to be a mainly sunny Thursday with a high that's going to sit around 20 degrees. Then overnight, the sky is going to stay clear, lows dropping down around 9. For Friday, going to be all blue skies and sunshine with a high getting up to 21. And looking ahead to the weekend, we have Saturday, mix of sun and cloud with a high feeling like 27. And Sunday will be sunny with a couple of clouds mixed in there and a high feeling like 23.
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1: It's JC kicking off the morning show, and today is National Swap Ideas Day. So, you know what? I thought we'd have a little fun. You know, I like to do a little bit of a Muskoka Shark Tank type of deal where you get to pitch your ideas for improving Muskoka. What do we need around here that would genuinely make life better? Maybe it's a business. You can't believe that we don't have some better transportation, more stuff for kids to do in the winter, a late night food option where your choices, you know, because I mean, after 10 p.m., it's basically just go home. So it can be serious. It can be ridiculous. It can be big, small, whatever. If somebody handed you the keys to Muskoka for a day and said, improve, you get unlimited budget, whatever you want, just improve one thing. What are you adding or changing? Give me a call. 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
7: Moose weather.
8: Well, today is going to be pretty nice. Mainly sunny all throughout the day. High only getting up around 20 degrees, though. Right now, we're sitting at 16. Got a clear sky. And if you spot a traffic slowdown while you're out and about, give me a call anytime, 705-645-3079. 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
1: Good morning, I'm Richard Coffin. The town of Bracebridge is contemplating tax increases as part of its long-term capital plan. A report presented to council by Director of Finance Paul Judson on September 1st suggests a 3.5% tax increase for 2027, followed by 4.5% increases in subsequent years. According to the report, the 3.5% increase would result in an additional $811,000, while the 4.5% increases would provide an additional $1 million annually. Judson says the numbers reflect the town's challenge of addressing its priorities while remaining within its affordability and financial constraints. He says on average, the town requires $12.8 million per year to keep pace with capital rehabilitation and replacement needs. Judson says the report provides a forecast, and staff are still seeking direction while they work to develop the mayor's 2027 budget and business plan. Eligible First Nations, Métis, and Inuit patients will now be able to use direct billing at Muskoka Algonquin Healthcare. Officials say through direct billing, they'll submit eligible costs directly to the non-insured health benefits program, eliminating the need to pay up front and seek reimbursement afterwards, easing financial stress and improving access to medically necessary care. Hospital officials say the change is a direct response to concerns raised by patients, families, and community representatives about the financial and administrative barriers created by the previous process. Hospital President Cheryl Harrison says the milestone took longer to achieve than they would have liked, but through collaboration, guidance, and persistence, they were able to make an important change. Ukrainian President Volodymyr Zelensky and his wife are visiting Canada the next couple of days. Prime Minister Mark Carney's office says he'll attend events in Calgary, Toronto, and North Bay. Zelensky will also address cabinet members at the Cabinet Planning Forum in Banff. Officials say the visit's program will focus on shared priorities, including deepening defense, economic, and energy cooperation. We'll also address the human cost of Russia's war of aggression against Ukraine and build on the strong people-to-people ties that connect the two countries. Officials say the visit underscores Canada's continued leadership in supporting Ukraine and reflects an unwavering commitment to a just and lasting peace. And the Federal Conservative Party says leader Pierre Poilievre is traveling to New York City to fight for tariff-free trade with the United States, while also honoring the victims of 9/11 on the 25th anniversary. Officials say Poilievre will highlight the contributions made by Canadians and Americans together in the aftermath of the terrorist attack, including Canadians sacrificing their lives while helping the U.S. The party says Poilievre's trip will include a few meetings with representatives of investors and business, but adds his main audience is the American people, as he appeals for free trade and cooperation in interviews on major business networks.
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3: Moose Mornings brought to you by Sorrento and Sportage at Muskoka Kia. Just two of Fall's incredibly well-designed Kias on the lot now. 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
5: On the diamond yesterday, the Athletics beat the Toronto Blue Jays 2-0. Athletics took their first series from the Jays since July 2025. Toronto remains one game behind Cleveland in the race for the final AL wildcard spot. In the NFL season opener, the Seattle Seahawks beat the New England Patriots 13-10 in their Super Bowl rematch. In Major League Soccer last night, we had Toronto defeat Nashville 2-1, Charlotte edge Montreal 2-1, and the Vancouver Whitecaps shut out the LA Galaxy 3-0.
4: Moose weather.
5: Well, it's going to be a beautiful day today, mainly sunny with a high that's going to sit around 20 degrees. And overnight, sky is going to stay clear. Low, it's getting pretty chilly, dropping down around 9 degrees. And then for Friday, sunny again, blue skies and sunshine, high sitting around 21. And looking ahead to the weekend, we have Saturday, mix of sun and cloud, a high sitting around 28 degrees with the humidity. And for Sunday, it'll be sunny, a couple of clouds mixed in there, high feeling like 22. Right now, though, currently sitting at 16 degrees with a clear sky. And if you spot a traffic slowdown while you're out and about, you send it over anytime to 705-645-3079.
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Run to You by Tyler Shaw, Muskoka's best music, 99.5 The Moose. It's 6:38 on a Thursday morning. And if you've got a kid who loses their mind every single time a dump truck, fire truck, or big piece of equipment goes by, well, Saturday, if you want to head up to Huntsville, they've got Meet a Machine happening at River Mill Park in Huntsville from 10 until 1, where kids can get right up close to the trucks, vehicles, and machines that keep the community moving. It's free, it's hands-on, and part of Huntsville's Harvest Feast. You know what? Honestly, I mean, they've been doing road work out front of my house, and I've been taking my little girl to sit out there and watch it. She loves it, so definitely a quality event if you've got kids just like mine. So head over to River Mill Park for Meet a Machine this Saturday from 10 till 1. It's close. Nick Jonas on The Moose.

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8: You're waking up with JC, and I want to dive into this brand new trend that's being called loud budgeting, where instead of making up some excuse for why you can't go out, you just tell your friends the truth. I'm a poor, and you're asking me to do rich people things. I respect that, mainly because I am that trend, all right? Some people invent a whole story. You know, that's their thing. They say they've got an early morning, or they think the kids have something. And that's fine if that's what you do. But I much prefer to just call them out. Like, with my friend, here's the thing, is a lot of my friends don't have kids. And it's like, listen, you don't have kids, and you have a bunch of disposable time and money. We cannot do the same things because I have neither of those. Forget making an excuse. Just hit him with the classic saying, I can't even afford to pay attention. All right. So what's your game plan when your friends or family are overly optimistic about what you can afford to do? Are you a loud budgeter, or do you just excuse your way out of it? Join the conversation with a call or a text, 705-645-3079. Alex Warren, Beaver Dream on the Moose.

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16: Moose weather.
17: Warm and sunny today. Going to be mainly sunny all day long. High's going to feel like 20 right now. Sitting at 16 degrees with a clear sky. Spot of traffic slowdown. Send it over anytime. 705-645-3079. There's a new study out that found when people slowed their breathing and made their exhales longer, they actually become more willing to take risks. I didn't need a study for this, if I'm going to level with you, because every time I'm about to ask my wife if I can go out with the boys, I do the exact same thing. Just give it a... So, babe, the boys are going out for some wings. I was thinking I might just stop in for one pint. And then she says no, because apparently she's the only one who has to do everything with the children and always needs to stay home. Well, I just get to do whatever I want. It's just, that's me, just running around free roam of the world. I'm just throwing it out there. You know, I never say no to her going out with her friends. She never does, but that's more of a she doesn't want to leave the house issue that apparently I have to pay the consequences for. But that's a separate conversation entirely.
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1: Good morning, I'm Richard Coffin. The town of Bracebridge is contemplating tax increases as part of its long-term capital plan. A report presented to council by Director of Finance Paul Judson on September 1st suggests a 3.5% tax increase for 2027, followed by 4.5% increases in subsequent years. According to the report, the 3.5% increase would result in an additional $811,000, while the 4.5% increases would provide an additional $1 million annually. Judson says the numbers reflect the town's challenge of addressing its priorities while remaining within its affordability and financial constraints. He says on average, the town requires $12.8 million per year to keep pace with capital rehabilitation and replacement needs. Judson says the report provides a forecast, and staff are still seeking direction while they work to develop the mayor's 2027 budget and business plan. Eligible First Nations, Métis, and Inuit patients will now be able to use direct billing at Muskoka Algonquin Healthcare. Officials say through direct billing, they'll submit eligible costs directly to the non-insured health benefits program, eliminating the need to pay up front and seek reimbursement afterwards, easing financial stress and improving access to medically necessary care. Hospital officials say the change is a direct response to concerns raised by patients, families, and community representatives about the financial and administrative barriers created by the previous process. Hospital President Cheryl Harrison says the milestone took longer to achieve than they would have liked, but through collaboration, guidance, and persistence, they were able to make an important change. Ukrainian President Volodymyr Zelensky and his wife are visiting Canada the next couple of days. Prime Minister Mark Carney's office says he'll attend events in Calgary, Toronto, and North Bay. Zelensky will also address cabinet members at the Cabinet Planning Forum in Banff. Officials say the visit's program will focus on shared priorities, including deepening defense, economic, and energy cooperation. We'll also address the human cost of Russia's war of aggression against Ukraine and build on the strong people-to-people ties that connect the two countries. Officials say the visit underscores Canada's continued leadership in supporting Ukraine and reflects an unwavering commitment to a just and lasting peace. And the Federal Conservative Party says leader Pierre Poilievre is traveling to New York City to fight for tariff-free trade with the United States, while also honoring the victims of 9/11 on the 25th anniversary. Officials say Poilievre will highlight the contributions made by Canadians and Americans together in the aftermath of the terrorist attack, including Canadians sacrificing their lives while helping the U.S. The party says Poilievre's trip will include a few meetings with representatives of investors and business, but adds his main audience is the American people, as he appeals for free trade and cooperation in interviews on major business networks.
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8: On the diamond yesterday, the Athletics beat the Toronto Blue Jays 2-0. Athletics took their first series from the Jays since July 2025. Toronto remains one game behind Cleveland in the race for the final AL wildcard spot. In the NFL season opener, the Seattle Seahawks beat the New England Patriots 13-10 in their Super Bowl rematch. In Major League Soccer last night, we had Toronto defeat Nashville 2-1, Charlotte edge Montreal 2-1, and the Vancouver Whitecaps shut out the LA Galaxy 3-0.
7: Moose weather.
8: Nothing but sunshine today. Going to be mainly sunny all day long. High sitting around 20. Then overnight, sky is going to stay clear. Lows dropping down to around 9 degrees. And for Friday, another sunny day with a high sitting around 21. And for Saturday, it'll be cloudy. A few sunny breaks mixed in there. And a high feeling like 28. And for Sunday, mix of sun and cloud, high feeling like 22. Right now, we're sitting at 16 degrees, got a clear sky, and if you spot a traffic slowdown, send it over anytime, 705-645-3079.
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2: Yeah, it's tough being a stay-at-home parent. I don't miss work really that much. I realize that working is for poor people. You should marry up. Just marry up. It's so much better. The whole point for me in going to law school was to be an in-house counsel. That was my goal. I think I did it. I did it. Yes. Sure, the company is much smaller than I had originally planned. The employees don't really like me all the time. They don't respect me very much, but the boss and I, we are pretty close. You have to have a strategy if you're gonna be a stay-at-home parent, though. Full-time stay-at-home, you have to have a strategy, some way to stay sane. One thing that I've done is at mealtime, I make dinner and I will get everybody their food and then I will make an announcement. Everybody had better have their food, fork, napkin, drink, whatever you need, you better have it now. Because I'm about to sit down. And as soon as I sit down, I am not getting up until I am done with my food. And then I'll sit down and they'll need something. But it felt good to stick up for myself for a minute. You know, just to let them know how I felt for a moment. My sister will lock herself in her closet and eat her meals sometimes, just by herself like a caged animal, just for a little bit of peace. That's...
1: Ha ha ha. See, it's hilarious. The smile of the day makes my day. I'm 99.5.

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11: Moose weather.
12: Well, today is going to be nothing but sunshine all day long with a high that's going to sit around 20. Right now, certainly not that warm. Currently sitting at 16 degrees. And if you spot a traffic slowdown, send it over anytime, 705-645-3079. Today is National Swap Ideas Day. So I think that we should swap some wisdom from everybody this morning. And I want to know, what's the best piece of advice anybody has ever given you? Could be something huge, could be something your dad said once when you were 16 that made no sense until you hit 35. For me, it was when I was working construction and the guy told me the only project that goes according to plan is lunch. And that's how I learned, anytime you're supposed to have a short day, you will definitely be doing overtime. So never plan for an easy day. Basically, I'm always prepared that every day is going to suck, thanks to that fine gentleman. But there's so many classics. If it ain't broke, don't fix it. Don't go grocery shopping hungry, because why would I want the food that I want when I'm hungry? That doesn't make any sense at all. Everybody has that one sentence that somehow stuck. So what's yours? Give me your best advice that you've ever gotten and who gave it to you. Give me a call. Send me a text, 705-645-3079.
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4: It doesn't matter if you love him or capital H-I-M. 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

evergreen. Your black, white, beige, chola, descent. Your Lebanese, your Orient. 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
1: Good morning, I'm Richard Coffin. The town of Bracebridge is contemplating tax increases as part of its long-term capital plan. A report presented to council by Director of Finance Paul Judson on September 1st suggests a 3.5% tax increase for 2027, followed by 4.5% increases in subsequent years. According to the report, the 3.5% increase would result in an additional $811,000, while the 4.5% increases would provide an additional $1 million annually. Judson says the numbers reflect the town's challenge of addressing its priorities while remaining within its affordability and financial constraints. He says on average, the town requires $12.8 million per year to keep pace with capital rehabilitation and replacement needs. Judson says the report provides a forecast, and staff are still seeking direction while they work to develop the mayor's 2027 budget and business plan. Eligible First Nations, Métis, and Inuit patients will now be able to use direct billing at Muskoka Algonquin Healthcare. Officials say through direct billing, they'll submit eligible costs directly to the non-insured health benefits program, eliminating the need to pay up front and seek reimbursement afterwards, easing financial stress and improving access to medically necessary care. Hospital officials say the change is a direct response to concerns raised by patients, families, and community representatives about the financial and administrative barriers created by the previous process. Hospital President Cheryl Harrison says the milestone took longer to achieve than they would have liked, but through collaboration, guidance, and persistence, they were able to make an important change. Ukrainian President Volodymyr Zelensky and his wife are visiting Canada the next couple of days. Prime Minister Mark Carney's office says they'll attend events in Calgary, Toronto, and North Bay. Zelensky will also address cabinet members at the Cabinet Planning Forum in Banff. Officials say the visit's program will focus on shared priorities, including deepening defense, economic, and energy cooperation. We'll also address the human cost of Russia's war of aggression against Ukraine and build on the strong people-to-people ties that connect the two countries. Officials say the visit underscores Canada's continued leadership in supporting Ukraine and reflects an unwavering commitment to a just and lasting peace. And the Federal Conservative Party says leader Pierre Poilievre is traveling to New York City to fight for tariff-free trade with the United States, while also honoring the victims of 9/11 on the 25th anniversary. Officials say Poilievre will highlight the contributions made by Canadians and Americans together in the aftermath of the terrorist attack, including Canadians sacrificing their lives while helping the U.S. The party says Poilievre's trip will include a few meetings with representatives of investors and business, but adds his main audience is the American people, as he appeals for free trade and cooperation in interviews on major business networks.
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6: On the diamond yesterday, the Athletics beat the Toronto Blue Jays 2-0. Athletics took their first series from the Jays since July 2025. Toronto remains one game behind Cleveland in the race for the final AL wildcard spot. In the NFL season opener, the Seattle Seahawks beat the New England Patriots 13-10 in their Super Bowl rematch. In Major League Soccer last night, we had Toronto defeat Nashville 2-1, Charlotte edge Montreal 2-1, and the Vancouver Whitecaps shut out the LA Galaxy 3-0.
5: Moose weather.
6: Just another gorgeous day in paradise. Going to be mainly sunny all day with a high sitting around plus 20. And then overnight, we got a clear sky, low dropping down to 9 degrees. And for Friday, we got another sunny day, high sitting around 21. And looking ahead to the weekend, we got Saturday. It'll be cloudy with a few sunny breaks mixed in there and a high feeling like 28. And then Sunday is going to be a mix of sun and cloud, high feeling like 22. Right now it's 15 degrees, got a clear sky, and if you spot a traffic slowdown, please send it over anytime, 705-645-3079.

0: American Girls, Harry Styles on the moose. It's JC hanging out with you. It's 7:37 on a Thursday morning. And today is National Swap Ideas Day. So I want to hear your ideas for improving Muskoka. Got Sarah on the line. Sarah, what do you think that Muskoka needs?
1: We need Uber.
0: You need Uber?
1: Yeah. Why? We don't have that. I don't know why. It's a ride-sharing program. It's not like a company needs to open. It's like people.
0: And you know what? I've talked about that before because, like, especially with the Northlander train coming, right? And if a bunch of people are coming up here without vehicles because they take the train, we need more ride sharing.
1: Yeah, there's probably only like three taxis, and they're just like three guys in all of Muskoka.
0: Yeah, and it's so hard to get a taxi late at night.
1: Oh, yeah, I don't even think you can.
0: No, I certainly can in my town. We don't have any taxi service at all.
1: No, the first time I ever went out when I moved here, I went to the bar and I went to go call a taxi when I left, and they were like, laughed at me, and they were like, there's no such thing. And I was like, what? And they were like, yeah, you have to like book it in advance or something. And I'm like, what? And my mind was blown. And someone ended up giving me a ride home, but I would have had to walk. Like, I don't even know if I would have made it.
0: Well, I'm glad you made it home safe. So your pitch for things that we need in Muskoka is more ride sharing.
1: 100%.
0: All right. Well, we'll see if other people want it. Do you think that we need more ride sharing programs here in Muskoka? Let me know what you think. Give me a call. Send me a text. 705-645-3079.

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11: It's JC talking about money and friendships this morning because of a new trend called loud budgeting, where people are no longer making excuses to not go out. They're just straight up telling the friends that it is out of budget and not affordable. And when it comes to friends and money, I mean, like, every group has one of these types of people, right? Because some of us don't make excuses. Some of us don't tell people that they can't afford it. They just come out. They always order. They always have a great time. And then the bill comes and they say, oh, man, forgot my wallet. Again, like, at some point you can't tell if they're actually broke or if they're just super cheap. And as that guy, I can tell you, it's both. I did to my brother yesterday. He showed up. I guess he was driving back from doing a job up north, and he just pulled in, and he's like, hey, do you want to have some lunch? I had already packed a lunch. I don't want to spend lunch money. So I like to think of it, you know what, in my defense, I like to think of it as paying for future labor. Because if you ever need somebody at your house to help fix or build something, I'm always there. No questions asked. I'll give you free labor. I guess not technically free. I'll give you day's labor anytime. I got your back. But if you come to my place, you drag me outside for a cost of $100 just to step out of the door, the least you can do is pay for lunch. I don't know. I'm just throwing that out there. So do you have a friend like me? How do you deal with them? Let's hear it with a caller attack, 705-645-3079. It's Spin on the Moose.

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0: Moose weather.
10: Well, it's going to be a great day to soak up some sunshine. Mainly sunny all day long with a high sitting around 21 right now. Currently 15 degrees, clear sky. And if you spot a traffic slowdown while you're out and about, give me a call. Send me a text anytime. 705-645-3079. We're talking about different breaths we all do this morning. Breaths. Sorry, don't get that. Don't get that confused there. But a new study says that when people do something, like they take a deep breath and they exhale slowly, they are actually more likely to do something risky. And one of the breaths that I think everybody knows is like the risky text breath hold, right? If you're going to go and do something that might make you take a big leap of faith, you do a big breathe in. But when you've like typed something out, that could go either way. Maybe you're asking somebody out. Maybe you're telling the boss something, asking for something. Maybe you're just finally saying what you actually think to somebody that you're not very happy with, and your thumb is hovering over the send, and for some reason you just like completely stop breathing. Then you just hit send, and immediately you exhale like you just diffused a bomb. you just stare at that little delivered underneath it and realize, well, that's out in the world now. And proceed to sweat profusely until you finally get an answer. And then you don't want to read it because it's like Schrodinger's cat. You know, your hopes and dreams aren't officially alive or dead until you open that text message.
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1: Good morning, I'm Richard Coffin. The town of Bracebridge is contemplating tax increases as part of its long-term capital plan. A report presented to council by Director of Finance Paul Judson on September 1st suggests a 3.5% tax increase for 2027, followed by 4.5% increases in subsequent years. According to the report, the 3.5% increase would result in an additional $811,000, while the 4.5% increases would provide an additional $1 million annually. Judson says the numbers reflect the town's challenge of addressing its priorities while remaining within its affordability and financial constraints. He says on average, the town requires $12.8 million per year to keep pace with capital rehabilitation and replacement needs. Judson says the report provides a forecast, and staff are still seeking direction while they work to develop the mayor's 2027 budget and business plan. Eligible First Nations, Métis, and Inuit patients will now be able to use direct billing at Muskoka Algonquin Healthcare. Officials say through direct billing, they'll submit eligible costs directly to the non-insured health benefits program, eliminating the need to pay up front and seek reimbursement afterwards, easing financial stress and improving access to medically necessary care. Hospital officials say the change is a direct response to concerns raised by patients, families, and community representatives about the financial and administrative barriers created by the previous process. Hospital President Cheryl Harrison says the milestone took longer to achieve than they would have liked, but through collaboration, guidance, and persistence, they were able to make an important change. Ukrainian President Volodymyr Zelensky and his wife are visiting Canada the next couple of days. Prime Minister Mark Carney's office says he'll attend events in Calgary, Toronto, and North Bay. Zelensky will also address cabinet members at the Cabinet Planning Forum in Banff. Officials say the visit's program will focus on shared priorities, including deepening defense, economic, and energy cooperation. We'll also address the human cost of Russia's war of aggression against Ukraine and build on the strong people-to-people ties that connect the two countries. Officials say the visit underscores Canada's continued leadership in supporting Ukraine and reflects an unwavering commitment to a just and lasting peace. And the Federal Conservative Party says leader Pierre Poilievre is traveling to New York City to fight for tariff-free trade with the United States, while also honoring the victims of 9/11 on the 25th anniversary. Officials say Poilievre will highlight the contributions made by Canadians and Americans together in the aftermath of the terrorist attack, including Canadians sacrificing their lives while helping the U.S. The party says Poilievre's trip will include a few meetings with representatives of investors and business, but adds his main audience is the American people, as he appeals for free trade and cooperation in interviews on major business networks.
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7: On the diamond yesterday, the Athletics beat the Toronto Blue Jays 2-0. Athletics took their first series from the Jays since July 2025. Toronto remains one game behind Cleveland in the race for the final AL wildcard spot. In the NFL season opener, the Seattle Seahawks beat the New England Patriots 13-10 in their Super Bowl rematch. In Major League Soccer last night, we had Toronto defeat Nashville 2-1, Charlotte edge Montreal 2-1, and the Vancouver Whitecaps shut out the LA Galaxy 3-0.
6: Moose weather.
7: It's going to be a mainly sunny Thursday with a high that's going to sit around 20 degrees. Then overnight, the sky is going to stay clear, lows dropping down around 9. For Friday, going to be all blue skies and sunshine with a high getting up to 21. And looking ahead to the weekend, we have Saturday, mix of sun and cloud with a high feeling like 27. And Sunday will be sunny with a couple of clouds mixed in there and a high feeling like 23.

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1: The chick's not ready to make nice. It's JC, a Moose FM, and we're doing a little bit of a switch up. It's Thursday, but we are doing Wellness Wednesday today. Of course, we were unable to do it yesterday, but that's all right. Got Jeff back in the studio, and we have got a $50 gift card to Muskoka Natural Food Market up for grabs. Jeff's here this morning with some more tips, ideas, and products to fall back with from Muskoka Natural Food Market.
2: Take a deep breath, Muskoka. The air is crisp, the leaves are turning, and the season is shifting. I know it's still September, but feels autumn here, though. We're getting ready for the annual ritual soon, turning back of the clocks and falling back. But while changing the time on your stove is easy, adjusting your body internal clock can be a completely different story. Many of us look forward to that extra hour of sleep, but that sudden shift in daylight can actually disrupt your natural rhythm, leaving you tossing and turning. Did you know that human beings need exactly about 8 hours sleep every single night? That's the sweet spot. Research shows that even 7 hours may be not enough, and say 9 hours can actually leave you feel a bit sluggish and groggy and tired. So getting that right amount of sleep is absolute vital to your immune system, your mental clarity, your mood, and your daily energy. If you're struggling to find that perfect restful 8 hour sweet spot, you don't have to navigate the seasonal transition alone. 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We have full spectrum light therapy lamps, gorgeous Himalaya salt lamps, night lights in the store right now. 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
1: All right, Jeff has done his part. 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You call me right now, 705-645-3079. 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One of them, I completely made up. Be the first one through, 705-645-3079, and get the right answer. 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

0: 95 The Moose, 8:22 Thursday morning. Still looking for our Wellness Wednesday winner. I cooked up a good health or hooey, and I will not be giving you any clues. So if you want, win yourself a $50 gift card to Muskoka Natural Food Market. 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
0: Hey, it's going to be a gorgeous day today, mainly sunny all day long with a high getting up around 21. Right now, though, we are currently sitting at 17 degrees. Clear sky. If you spot a traffic slowdown, send it over anytime to 705-645-3079. Today, we're diving into loud budgeting, which is a brand new trend where people are no longer excusing themselves or making up excuses. They're just straight up telling people, I can't afford it. It's not in the budget. And I mean, I get it. You know, some things that used to be a casual night out, like require legitimate financial planning, right? Dinner, concert tickets, weddings, even golf, you know, my friends will be like, hey, do you want to go away for the weekend? I'm like, do you know what it costs to leave for a weekend? First of all, the babysitting, you know, let alone hotels and everything else, just some things have just gotten out of hand price-wise. They really have. And for you, what is something that you think has gotten completely out of hand price-wise? What do you have to think twice about doing? Because it just costs too much. Give me a call. Send me a text. 705-645-3079.

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1: Good morning, I'm Richard Coffin. The town of Bracebridge is contemplating tax increases as part of its long-term capital plan. A report presented to council by Director of Finance Paul Judson on September 1st suggests a 3.5% tax increase for 2027, followed by 4.5% increases in subsequent years. According to the report, the 3.5% increase would result in an additional $811,000, while the 4.5% increases would provide an additional $1 million annually. Judson says the numbers reflect the town's challenge of addressing its priorities while remaining within its affordability and financial constraints. He says on average, the town requires $12.8 million per year to keep pace with capital rehabilitation and replacement needs. Judson says the report provides a forecast, and staff are still seeking direction while they work to develop the mayor's 2027 budget and business plan. Eligible First Nations, Métis, and Inuit patients will now be able to use direct billing at Muskoka Algonquin Healthcare. Officials say through direct billing, they'll submit eligible costs directly to the non-insured health benefits program, eliminating the need to pay up front and seek reimbursement afterwards, easing financial stress and improving access to medically necessary care. Hospital officials say the change is a direct response to concerns raised by patients, families, and community representatives about the financial and administrative barriers created by the previous process. Hospital President Cheryl Harrison says the milestone took longer to achieve than they would have liked, but through collaboration, guidance, and persistence, they were able to make an important change. Ukrainian President Volodymyr Zelensky and his wife are visiting Canada the next couple of days. Prime Minister Mark Carney's office says he'll attend events in Calgary, Toronto, and North Bay. Zelensky will also address cabinet members at the Cabinet Planning Forum in Banff. Officials say the visit's program will focus on shared priorities, including deepening defense, economic, and energy cooperation. We'll also address the human cost of Russia's war of aggression against Ukraine and build on the strong people-to-people ties that connect the two countries. Officials say the visit underscores Canada's continued leadership in supporting Ukraine and reflects an unwavering commitment to a just and lasting peace. And the Federal Conservative Party says leader Pierre Poilievre is traveling to New York City to fight for tariff-free trade with the United States, while also honoring the victims of 9/11 on the 25th anniversary. Officials say Poilievre will highlight the contributions made by Canadians and Americans together in the aftermath of the terrorist attack, including Canadians sacrificing their lives while helping the U.S. The party says Poilievre's trip will include a few meetings with representatives of investors and business, but adds his main audience is the American people, as he appeals for free trade and cooperation in interviews on major business networks.
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5: On the diamond yesterday, the Athletics beat the Toronto Blue Jays 2-0. Athletics took their first series from the Jays since July 2025. Toronto remains one game behind Cleveland in the race for the final AL wildcard spot. In the NFL season opener, the Seattle Seahawks beat the New England Patriots 13-10 in their Super Bowl rematch. In Major League Soccer last night, we had Toronto defeat Nashville 2-1, Charlotte edge Montreal 2-1, and the Vancouver Whitecaps shut out the LA Galaxy 3-0.
4: Moose weather.
5: Gonna need some sunglasses today because it's gonna be mainly sunny all day long with a high getting up around 20. And for overnight, going to be dropping down to around 9 degrees at the low. For Friday, same thing, sunny all day long, high sitting around 21. And for the weekend, I mean, it's looking pretty nice. Saturday is going to be mostly cloudy with a few sunny breaks mixed in there, but the high is going to be feeling like 28. And then for Sunday, got a mix of sun and cloud, high feeling like 22. Right now, it's 16 degrees, got a clear sky, and if you spot a traffic slowdown while you're out and about, send it over anytime, 705-645-3079.
6: 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It's been a really, really messed up week.

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13: 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It's JC hanging out with you on Moose Mornings. Today we are diving into swapping ideas because it's National Swap Idea Day. Pretty on the nose. And I want the cheap, here's not so much an idea. 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Like, what's the best thing you've bought for, like, I don't know, under $50? Because, like, It's not always the expensive stuff that makes your life better. 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And let me tell you, it's a life changer. It really is. Like, if you get hot feet in the summer or you spend a lot of time outside in the winter, don't bother trying to put them on the vent. Get yourself a cheap boot dryer, and this thing will improve your life 1,000%. It really is. There's nothing. Maybe it's me, because there's nothing I hate more than wet shoes. But what about you? What's the best cheap purchase you've ever made where you now wonder how you ever lived without it? You know, give me a call. Send me a text, 705-645-3079. When you're gone, Avril Lavigne on Muskoka's best music, 99.5 The Moose.

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16: Today is going to be nothing but sunshine and blue skies all day long. Well, it's a little bit of clouds now, but don't worry. Those are going to clear out by the afternoon, and the high is going to be sitting around 21. Right now, it is 16 degrees, a couple of clouds, but it's mostly clear sky. And if you spot a traffic slowdown, send it over anytime, 705-645-3079. Science says that if you take a deep breath and you breathe it out slowly, you are more likely to do something risky. So today, just for the fun of it, we're diving into the different kind of breaths. There's another very specific breath that every man knows and uses. Your buddy will ring you up and say, "Hey, do you know how to lay tile?" That right there, that breath right there is the international symbol of, gosh darn it, I'm about to have to do a bunch of free labor, or you need to fix something, or you got to replace something. Like your wife is going to call you and go, "Guess who wasn't happy? They were left home alone." You just immediately know you have to fix or replace whatever it is the dog got into. That's the extra work breath, and it speaks louder than any words.
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1: Good morning, I'm Richard Coffin. The town of Bracebridge is contemplating tax increases as part of its long-term capital plan. A report presented to council by Director of Finance Paul Judson on September 1st suggests a 3.5% tax increase for 2027, followed by 4.5% increases in subsequent years. According to the report, the 3.5% increase would result in an additional $811,000, while the 4.5% increases would provide an additional $1 million annually. Judson says the numbers reflect the town's challenge of addressing its priorities while remaining within its affordability and financial constraints. He says on average, the town requires $12.8 million per year to keep pace with capital rehabilitation and replacement needs. Judson says the report provides a forecast, and staff are still seeking direction while they work to develop the mayor's 2027 budget and business plan. Eligible First Nations, Métis, and Inuit patients will now be able to use direct billing at Muskoka Algonquin Healthcare. Officials say through direct billing, they'll submit eligible costs directly to the non-insured health benefits program, eliminating the need to pay up front and seek reimbursement afterwards, easing financial stress and improving access to medically necessary care. Hospital officials say the change is a direct response to concerns raised by patients, families, and community representatives about the financial and administrative barriers created by the previous process. Hospital President Cheryl Harrison says the milestone took longer to achieve than they would have liked, but through collaboration, guidance, and persistence, they were able to make an important change. Ukrainian President Volodymyr Zelensky and his wife are visiting Canada the next couple of days. Prime Minister Mark Carney's office says he'll attend events in Calgary, Toronto, and North Bay. Zelensky will also address cabinet members at the Cabinet Planning Forum in Banff. Officials say the visit's program will focus on shared priorities, including deepening defense, economic, and energy cooperation. It will also address the human cost of Russia's war of aggression against Ukraine and build on the strong people-to-people ties that connect the two countries. Officials say the visit underscores Canada's continued leadership in supporting Ukraine and reflects an unwavering commitment to a just and lasting peace. And the Federal Conservative Party says leader Pierre Poilievre is traveling to New York City to fight for tariff-free trade with the United States, while also honoring the victims of 9/11 on the 25th anniversary. Officials say Poilievre will highlight the contributions made by Canadians and Americans together in the aftermath of the terrorist attack, including Canadians sacrificing their lives while helping the U.S. The party says Poilievre's trip will include a few meetings with representatives of investors and business, but adds his main audience is the American people, as he appeals for free trade and cooperation in interviews on major business networks.
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6: On the diamond yesterday, the Athletics beat the Toronto Blue Jays 2-0. Athletics took their first series from the Jays since July 2025. Toronto remains one game behind Cleveland in the race for the final AL wildcard spot. In the NFL season opener, the Seattle Seahawks beat the New England Patriots 13-10 in their Super Bowl rematch. In Major League Soccer last night, we had Toronto defeat Nashville 2-1, Charlotte edge Montreal 2-1, and the Vancouver Whitecaps shut out the LA Galaxy 3-0.
5: Moose weather.
6: It's a beautiful morning to start the day, and it's going to continue all day long, mainly sunny throughout the day with a high that's going to get up to around 20. And then overnight, it's going to drop down quite a bit. We got a clear sky and a low sitting around 9 degrees. For Friday, look like it's going to be sunny again. High sitting around 21. And then for the weekend, we got Saturday going to be cloudy. A few sunny breaks mixed in there. Highs feeling like 28, though. And for Sunday, mix of sun and cloud. High feeling like 22. Right now, it's sitting at 16 degrees. And if you spot any traffic slowdowns while you're on your commute, give me a call anytime, 705-645-3079.
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done by Imagine Dragons on Muskoka's Best Music, 99.5 The Most. You're kicking off the workday with JC, and today is National Swap Ideas Day. And, you know, with everything costing too much, everything costs too much, I think we should use this one to actually help each other, right? What is your best money-saving trick? Whatever little thing in your life that actually saves you some money and is worth doing. For me, this one saves me so much money, like astronomical amounts of money, okay? I started buying those like coffee creamers that you get at the grocery store, like the good ones, the nice ones, right? The vanilla and the pumpkin spice latte and whatever. And my wife actually drinks coffee at home now. Like, you can make amazing iced coffee, regular hot coffee. That is delicious and saves me so much from her getting the fancy ones at the store, right? If it's hot, like if today's going to be hot, I make coffee the night before, put it in the fridge, and the next day my wife can fill her Yeti thermos and she'll actually drink it without being like, it's not that good, and just going to the store and spending $12 on an iced coffee, because like specialty coffees are getting out of hand. Let's be real. It's insane. So my suggestion to you is just buy the good coffee creamer and you will save a ton of cash. But what's yours? What's the best money-saving advice you can give the rest of us? Call or text me, 705-645-3079. It's Love Song by Sky on The Moose.

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2: Moose weather.
3: Going to be a gorgeous day today with a high that's going to sit around 21, mainly sunny all throughout the day. And overnight, it's going to stay clear. Low drop down around 9 degrees. Right now, we're sitting at 17, and it is, well, mostly clear sky. And if you're looking for a reason to stay up past your bedtime tonight, because we do have a very clear sky, and if you want to, we are in prime position for an absolute cosmic light show right over Muskoka. Space weather scientists, which is the best way that I can describe these people, have confirmed that back-to-back solar storms are slamming into like Earth's magnetic field right now, which is supercharging the northern lights. So we are in prime time to actually catch a glimpse of the northern lights right here in Muskoka. And for the best view, you gotta try to get as far away from light pollution as you can. Find a dark spot with a clear view of the northern horizon. And between 10 p.m. and 2 a.m. is the best time to see them. And if you're out there and you can't quite see them, but it looks like there's like a faint gray mist out there, pull out your smartphone, and if you have night mode on it, hold it still, and you'll be able to see those stunning, vibrant greens and purple on your screen.
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7: We're talking loud budgeting this morning, which is a trend, a new trend, where people are no longer making excuses not to do things with their friends and family. They just straight up tell them it's not in the budget. When it comes to telling people, you just can't work it in the budget. Like, for me, it always comes up with television and movies. Friends are always like, oh, you have to watch this show. It's amazing. It's on this random streaming service that has nothing else you want to watch. But trust me, it's definitely worth it. No, it's not. I'm not signing up for an entire monthly subscription just to watch one show. I don't even know if I'm going to like. You know, so there's so many of them. You got to draw the line somewhere. Like, I'm just going to wait 6 months. Let's be real. It'll probably end up on one of the subscription services I have anyways, because I already have too many. At this point, I've got enough subscriptions that I need a subscription just to keep track of all the subscriptions. It's too much. 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So I want to know, like, would you consider becoming a digital pirate if it would save you all the money that you currently spend on subscriptions? I've said that word too many times now. 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Zara Larson, Midnight Sun, on Muskoka's best music, 99.5 The Moose.

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1: Moose weather.
2: Well, today is going to be gorgeous, and that's pretty much going to continue through the whole weekend. Mainly sunny all day long today. High is going to feel like 22. And then overnight, we got a clear sky. Low drop down around 9 degrees. For Friday, we got nothing but blue sky and sunshine all day long. High is sitting around 21. And then looking ahead to the weekend, we have got Saturday with it is kind of cloudy. We got a few sunny breaks mixed in there, but it's going to be feeling like 28 with the humidity. And then for Sunday, mix of sun and cloud, high sitting around 22. Right now, it is 19 degrees, got a clear sky. And if you spot a traffic slowdown, send it over to 705-645-3079.

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3: Moose weather.
4: It's going to be a mainly sunny Thursday with a high that's going to sit around 20 degrees. Then overnight, the sky is going to stay clear. Lows dropping down around 9. For Friday, going to be all blue skies and sunshine with a high getting up to 21. And looking ahead to the weekend, we have Saturday. Mix of sun and cloud with a high feeling like 27. And Sunday will be sunny with a couple of clouds mixed in there and a high feeling like 23.
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0: Moose Weather.
1: It's going to be a mainly sunny Thursday with a high that's going to sit around 20 degrees. Then overnight, the sky is going to stay clear, lows dropping down around 9. For Friday, going to be all blue skies and sunshine with a high getting up to 21. Looking ahead to the weekend, we have Saturday, mix of sun and cloud with a high feeling like 27. And Sunday will be sunny with a couple of clouds mixed in there and a high feeling like 23.
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1: Good afternoon, I'm Hillary Hilton. Local residents have launched a Stop the Floods campaign over new district flooding restrictions. Campaign spokesperson Tom Wright says it aims to challenge Official Plan Amendment 61, which is part of the Muskoka Official Plan's comprehensive five-year update before the amendment is approved and adopted. The amendment proposes updates guiding future land use, development, and environmental protection across the district, including new floodplain mapping and policies. Wright says the updates are part of a, quote, disturbing trend that has been happening since 2006 when the district adopted the Muskoka River Watershed Management Plan. He says if approved, it could result in more waterfront properties being classified as flood risk areas, limiting what residents can build, repair, or rebuild on their own property. According to Wright, the campaign will issue a petition calling on the district not to adopt OPA 61 before September 24th, when council is scheduled to approve the amendment. Three local Rotary clubs are bringing the conversation of dementia and home care to Muskoka. The Rotary Club of Huntsville, Rotary People of Action Huntsville, and the Rotary Club of North Muskoka are hosting Dementia Can't Wait, a community conversation on dementia home care, next Thursday at Trinity United Church in Huntsville. Doors open at 6:30 with a screening of the documentary No More Silent Battles at 7. The film follows four families navigating the home care system, highlighting challenges but also possibilities for positive change. Following the screening, an expert panel will discuss the realities of dementia care, the challenges families face, and how communities can provide better support. The event is free, but advanced registration is required. For more information, visit our website. The federal government says its fall cabinet planning forum is focused on building with greater speed and ambition. It takes place today and tomorrow in Banff, Alberta. Officials say sessions will include cabinet ministers and secretaries of state taking stock of progress and outlining the next actions in the government's plan for building Canada's economic strength at home, diversifying partnerships abroad, and delivering for Canadians. They say they'll hear from leading experts on the economy, Indigenous partnerships, and global affairs, and double down focus on delivering for Canadians. The Federal Conservative Party says leader Pierre Poilievre is traveling to New York City to fight for tariff-free trade with the United States. While also honoring the victims of 9/11 on the 25th anniversary, officials say Poilievre will highlight the contributions made by Canadians and Americans together in the aftermath of the terrorist attack, including Canadians sacrificing their lives while helping the United States. The party says Poilievre's trip will include a few meetings with representatives of investors and business, but adds his main audience is the American people as he appeals for free trade and cooperation in interviews on major business networks.
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4: There's one game in the National Football League tonight, and it's in Australia. The San Francisco 49ers take on the LA Rams. TSN footballer insider Dave Naylor says the league is wide open this season when it comes to who will finish on top.
5: Even among some of the favorites, there's a lot of questions to be answered, as there is in every NFL season, but a little more than this year than usual, I would say.
4: Sunday's slate features 13 games as things really get going.
3: Moose weather.
4: A bright and sunny Thursday with a temperature hovering around 20. Then overnight, the sky is going to stay clear. Lows dropping down around 9. For Friday, going to be all blue skies and sunshine with a high getting up to 21. And looking ahead to the weekend, we have Saturday, mix of sun and cloud with a high feeling like 27. And Sunday will be sunny with a couple of clouds mixed in there and a high feeling like 23.
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12: A bright and sunny Thursday with a temperature hovered around 20. Then overnight, the sky is going to stay clear. Lows dropping down around 9. For Friday, going to be all blue skies and sunshine with a high getting up to 21. And looking ahead to the weekend, we have Saturday. Mix of sun and cloud with a high feeling like 27. And Sunday will be sunny with a couple of clouds mixed in there and a high feeling like 23.
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8: Moose weather.
9: A bright and sunny Thursday with a temperature hovered around 20. Then overnight, the sky is going to stay clear. Lows dropping down around 9. For Friday, going to be all blue skies and sunshine with a high getting up to 21. And looking ahead to the weekend, we have Saturday, mix of sun and cloud with a high feeling like 27. And Sunday will be sunny with a couple of clouds mixed in there and a high feeling like 23.
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4: Moose weather.
5: A bright and sunny Thursday with a temperature hovered around 20. Then overnight, the sky is going to stay clear. Lows dropping down around 9. For Friday, going to be all blue skies and sunshine with a high getting up to 21. And looking ahead to the weekend, we have Saturday. Mix of sun and cloud with a high feeling like 27. And Sunday will be sunny with a couple of clouds mixed in there and a high feeling like 23.
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1: Moose weather.
12: A bright and sunny Thursday with a temperature hovering around 20. Then overnight, the sky is going to stay clear. Lows dropping down around 9. For Friday, going to be all blue skies and sunshine with a high getting up to 21. And looking ahead to the weekend, we have Saturday. Mix of sun and cloud with a high feeling like 27. And Sunday will be sunny with a couple of clouds mixed in there and a high feeling like 23.
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12: Right now, you can win a pair of registration passes to the Muskoka Marathon and a one-

stay clear. Lows dropping down around 9. For Friday, going to be all blue skies and sunshine with a high getting up to 21. And looking ahead to the weekend, we have Saturday, mix of sun and cloud with a high feeling like 27. And Sunday will be sunny with a couple of clouds mixed in there and a high feeling like 23.

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1: 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How's everything? 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
10: A bright and sunny Thursday with a temperature hovering around 20. Then overnight, the sky is going to stay clear. Lows dropping down around 9. For Friday, going to be all blue skies and sunshine with a high getting up to 21. And looking ahead to the weekend, we have Saturday, mix of sun and cloud with a high feeling like 27. And Sunday will be sunny with a couple of clouds mixed in there and a high feeling like 23.
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1: Me not working hard. 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
6: Moose weather.
7: A bright and sunny Thursday with a temperature hovering around 20. Then overnight, the sky is going to stay clear. Lows dropping down around 9. For Friday, going to be all blue skies and sunshine with a high getting up to 21. And looking ahead to the weekend, we have Saturday. Mix of sun and cloud with a high feeling like 27. And Sunday will be sunny with a couple of clouds mixed in there and a high feeling like 23.

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1: It's another Moose FM Community Calendar event with JC. 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
14: A bright and sunny Thursday with a temperature hovered around 20. Then overnight, the sky is going to stay clear. Lows dropping down around 9. For Friday, going to be all blue skies and sunshine with a high getting up to 21. And looking ahead to the weekend, we have Saturday. Mix of sun and cloud with a high feeling like 27. And Sunday will be sunny with a couple of clouds mixed in there and a high feeling like 23.

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1: Good afternoon, I'm Hillary Hilton. Local residents have launched a Stop the Floods campaign over new district flooding restrictions. Campaign spokesperson Tom Wright says it aims to challenge Official Plan Amendment 61, which is part of the Muskoka Official Plan's comprehensive five-year update before the amendment is approved and adopted. The amendment proposes updates guiding future land use, development, and environmental protection across the district, including new floodplain mapping and policies. Wright says the updates are part of a, quote, disturbing trend that has been happening since 2006 when the district adopted the Muskoka River Watershed Management Plan. He says if approved, it could result in more waterfront properties being classified as flood risk areas, limiting what residents can build, repair, or rebuild on their own property. According to Wright, the campaign will issue a petition calling on the district not to adopt OPA 61 before September 24th, when council is scheduled to approve the amendment. Three local Rotary clubs are bringing the conversation of dementia and home care to Muskoka. The Rotary Club of Huntsville, Rotary People of Action Huntsville, and the Rotary Club of North Muskoka are hosting Dementia Can't Wait, a community conversation on dementia home care, next Thursday at Trinity United Church in Huntsville. Doors open at 6:30 with a screening of the documentary No More Silent Battles at 7. The film follows four families navigating the home care system, highlighting challenges but also possibilities for positive change. Following the screening, an expert panel will discuss the realities of dementia care, the challenges families face, and how communities can provide better support. The event is free, but advanced registration is required. For more information, visit our website. The Silver Bridge Rehabilitation Project in Bracebridge continues with permanent structural steel repairs to the main truss. According to District of Muskoka officials, the work follows the August 31st bridge lift, which placed the structure in a supported condition, allowing crews to repair and replace damaged steel, complete concrete repairs beneath the bridge, and install new bridge bearings. Officials say crews are now installing wood formwork to complete another section of concrete refacing along the Ecclestone Drive retaining wall. District officials say the work will cause no additional impacts on residents and pedestrians. The Federal Conservative Party says leader Pierre Poilievre is traveling to New York City to fight for tariff-free trade with the United States. While also honoring the victims of 9/11 on the 25th anniversary, officials say Poilievre will highlight the contributions made by Canadians and Americans together in the aftermath of the terrorist attack, including Canadians sacrificing their lives while helping the United States. The party says Poilievre's trip will include a few meetings with representatives of investors and business, but adds his main audience is the American people, as he appeals for free trade and cooperation in interviews on major business networks.
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1: There's one game left in the National Football League tonight, and it's in Australia. The San Francisco 49ers take on the LA Rams. Game kicks off at 8:20. TSN football insider Dave Naylor says the league is wide open this season when it comes to who will finish on top.
3: Even among some of the favorites, there's a lot of questions to be answered, as there is in every NFL season, but a little more than this year than usual, I would say.
1: Sunday's slate features 13 games as things really get going.
0: Moose weather.
1: We've got clear skies tonight, dropping down to around 12 degrees. Clear skies are going to continue overnight, dropping down to 9. It's going to be sunny skies all day for our Friday, reaching a high of 21. And looking ahead to the weekend, we've got a mix of sun and clouds for Saturday, a high feeling like 27 with the Humidex, and a mix of sun and clouds again for Sunday with a high of 21.
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12: We've got clear skies tonight, dropping down to around 12 degrees. Clear skies are going to continue overnight, dropping down to 9. It's going to be sunny skies all day for our Friday, reaching a high of 21. And looking ahead to the weekend, we've got a mix of sun and clouds for Saturday, a high feeling like 27 with the Humidex, and a mix of sun and clouds again for Sunday with a high of 21.

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1: Good afternoon, I'm Hillary Hilton. Local residents have launched a Stop the Floods campaign over new district flooding restrictions. Campaign spokesperson Tom Wright says it aims to challenge Official Plan Amendment 61, which is part of the Muskoka Official Plan's comprehensive five-year update before the amendment is approved and adopted. The amendment proposes updates guiding future land use, development, and environmental protection across the district, including new floodplain mapping and policies. Wright says the updates are part of a, quote, disturbing trend that has been happening since 2006 when the district adopted the Muskoka River Watershed Management Plan. He says if approved, it could result in more waterfront properties being classified as flood risk areas, limiting what residents can build, repair, or rebuild on their own property. According to Wright, the campaign will issue a petition calling on the district not to adopt OPA 61 before September 24th, when council is scheduled to approve the amendment. Three local Rotary clubs are bringing the conversation of dementia and home care to Muskoka. The Rotary Club of Huntsville, Rotary People of Action Huntsville, and the Rotary Club of North Muskoka are hosting Dementia Can't Wait, a community conversation on dementia home care, next Thursday at Trinity United Church in Huntsville. Doors open at 6:30 with a screening of the documentary No More Silent Battles at 7. The film follows four families navigating the home care system, highlighting challenges but also possibilities for positive change. Following the screening, an expert panel will discuss the realities of dementia care, the challenges families face, and how communities can provide better support. The event is free, but advanced registration is required. For more information, visit our website. The Silver Bridge Rehabilitation Project in Bracebridge continues with permanent structural steel repairs to the main truss. According to District of Muskoka officials, the work follows the August 31st bridge lift, which placed the structure in a supported condition, allowing crews to repair and replace damaged steel, complete concrete repairs beneath the bridge, and install new bridge bearings. Officials say crews are now installing wood formwork to complete another section of concrete refacing along the Ecclestone Drive retaining wall. District officials say the work will cause no additional impacts on residents and pedestrians. The Federal Conservative Party says leader Pierre Poilievre is traveling to New York City to fight for tariff-free trade with the United States. While also honoring the victims of 9/11 on the 25th anniversary, officials say Poilievre will highlight the contributions made by Canadians and Americans together in the aftermath of the terrorist attack, including Canadians sacrificing their lives while helping the United States. The party says Poilievre's trip will include a few meetings with representatives of investors and business, but adds his main audience is the American people as he appeals for free trade and cooperation in interviews on major business networks.
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1: There's one game left in the National Football League tonight, and it's in Australia. The San Francisco 49ers take on the LA Rams. Game kicks off at 8:20. TSN football insider Dave Naylor says the league is wide open this season when it comes to who will finish on top.
5: Even among some of the favorites, there's a lot of questions to be answered, as there is in every NFL season, but a little more than this year than usual, I would say.
1: Sunday's slate features 13 games as things really get going.
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1: We've got clear skies tonight, dropping down to around 12 degrees. Clear skies are going to continue overnight, dropping down to 9. It's going to be sunny skies all day for our Friday, reaching a high of 21. And looking ahead to the weekend, we've got a mix of sun and clouds for Saturday, a high feeling like 27 with the Humidex, and a mix of sun and clouds again for Sunday with a high of 21.
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12: Moose weather.
13: We've got clear skies tonight, dropping down to around 12 degrees. Clear skies are going to continue overnight, dropping down to 9. It's going to be sunny skies all day for our Friday, reaching a high of 21. And looking ahead to the weekend, we've got a mix of sun and clouds for Saturday, a high feeling like 27 with the Humidex, and a mix of sun and clouds again for Sunday with a high of 21.
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8: Moose weather.
9: We've got clear skies tonight, dropping down to around 12 degrees. Clear skies are going to continue overnight, dropping down to 9. It's going to be sunny skies all day for our Friday, reaching a high of 21. And looking ahead to the weekend, we've got a mix of sun and clouds for Saturday, a high feeling like 27 with the Humidex, and a mix of sun and clouds again for Sunday with a high of 21.
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7: We've got clear skies tonight, dropping down to around 12 degrees. Clear skies are going to continue overnight, dropping down to 9. It's going to be sunny skies all day for our Friday, reaching a high of 21. And looking ahead to the weekend, we've got a mix of sun and clouds for Saturday, a high feeling like 27 with the Humidex, and a mix of sun and clouds again for Sunday with a high of 21.
0: The Moose.

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7: Moose weather.
8: We've got clear skies tonight, dropping down to around 12 degrees. Clear skies are going to continue overnight, dropping down to 9. It's going to be sunny skies all day for our Friday, reaching a high of 21. And looking ahead to the weekend, we've got a mix of sun and clouds for Saturday, a high feeling like 27 with the Humidex, and a mix of sun and clouds again for Sunday with a high of 21.
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16: We've got clear skies tonight, dropping down to around 12 degrees. Clear skies are going to continue overnight, dropping down to 9. It's going to be sunny skies all day for our Friday, reaching a high of 21. And looking ahead to the weekend, we've got a mix of sun and clouds for Saturday, a high feeling like 27 with the Humidex, and a mix of sun and clouds again for Sunday with a high of 21.
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7: Moose weather.
8: We've got clear skies tonight, dropping down to around 12 degrees. Clear skies are going to continue overnight, dropping down to 9. It's going to be sunny skies all day for our Friday, reaching a high of 21. And looking ahead to the weekend, we've got a mix of sun and clouds for Saturday, a high feeling like 27 with the Humidex, and a mix of sun and clouds again for Sunday with a high of 21.

On the Radio Player Canada app, online at mymuskokanow.com, and on the radio. 99.5 The Moose is CFBG Bracebridge.

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